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4: Good morning, I'm David Cameron. A judge in Mexico has convicted three men of the murders of Perth brothers Jake and Callum Robinson and their American friend Carter Road. They were on a surfing trip to Mexico's Pacific coast when they were shot dead in an attempted robbery in Baja California State. Here's the BBC's Mexico correspondent, Will Grant.
5: The guilty verdict brings to an end a two-year ordeal for the families of Jake and Callum Robinson and their friend Carter Road. The parents of the Australian brothers, Deborah and Martin Robinson, were in court for the verdict. Before the decision was handed down, the families of the victims addressed the court earlier this week. The murder of their sons had taken not only the sons we love, but also the future we had imagined with them, said Deborah Robinson, who asked the judge to hand down a maximum prison sentence to those responsible. Accountability matters, she said.
4: The US vice president has cast doubt on the Pentagon's plans to live stream a firing squad execution. Nadal Malik Hassan is set to die by firing squad for the 2009 shooting at the Fort Hood base in which 13 unarmed soldiers were killed. J.D. Vance has expressed doubt that the December execution will be moving forward as planned. He's added that if it is live-streamed, he won't be watching. One of the survivors of the attack, Sergeant Alonzo Lunsford, says only victims and their families should be allowed to view the execution.
6: Yes, I think we should be able to look at it uncensored because I'm going to be there. And before they pull the trigger, I want him to look at me in my eyes and I look at him in his eyes and I want him to know, dude, you failed. I'm still here.
4: A major conservative political conference gets underway in Brisbane today. Speakers at the CPAC Australia conference include opposition leader Angus Taylor, One Nation leader Paul Hanson, Nationals leader Matt Canavan, and former British Prime Minister Liz Truss. Angus Taylor will be the first current Liberal Party leader to address the event, coming after the coalition unveiled a plan to slash Australia's migrant intake. Terrible poetry is the requirement for a group of Western Australians shining a light on mental health. Scarlett Coppola has the details.
7: Disability advocate and the founder of Perth's worst poet, Beth Good, is asking participants to leave perfectionism and mobile devices at the door when she hosts a poetry session at the city's The Social Hermit today, a space for creative connection. Inspiration will be sought from mostly materials rescued from waste, with narrating what nature knows and visual poetry collage among the topics to be explored. The Poetry Challenge is a way to celebrate International Mental Health Day.
4: New research indicates that late-night meals and snacking may directly contribute to liver damage. A study of 200,000 American adults found a 20-30% increase in all forms of liver disease among those who ate late at night or after going to bed compared with those who didn't. Scientists say it shows that late-night food consumption, when the body is promoting sleep, affects its ability to metabolize nutrients, putting strain on the liver. It's already known that the practice boosts obesity. Sport and Australian Formula One driver Oscar Piastri will start from fourth on the grid for the Singapore Grand Prix sprint race later tonight. Red Bull's Max Verstappen is on pole, while championship leader Kimi Antonelli qualified in seventh on the Marina Bay circuit.
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1: And good morning. The time on 2CBD FM is now 4 minutes past 11 a.m. And today is the 10th of October. Glen Innes expecting a maximum temperature today of 20 degrees and an overnight minimum of 10 degrees. Currently here in Glen Innes, we are now sitting on 14 degrees. The weather for the Northern Tablelands for Saturday, partly cloudy, high chance of showers, becoming less likely in the late afternoon and evening, the chance of a thunderstorm in the afternoon and early evening. The winds will be northwest at 25 to 35 kilometres per hour, decreasing to 15 to 20 kilometres per hour in the evening. There is 90% chance of receiving 1 to 5 millimetres of rain. The UV index is very high. The fire danger rating is moderate. The humidity is sitting at 98% and the wind is now blowing northwest at 24 kilometres per hour. Good morning, you are listening to A Decade of Music and welcome to music from the 60s and the 70s for my program today, starting the third hour off with Duane Eddy.

0: And on to CBD FM this morning, you've just been listening to Sue Thompson and His Back, a song written by Bordeaux Bryant and Police Bryant. And there's no year there. So anyway, Sue Thompson and His Back. And the time is 10 minutes past 11 a.m. Here's a word from our sponsors. And then our two CBD FM listeners will be listening to Cole from the Gleninus Manshed telling our listeners some information coming up shortly after the sponsors.
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0: And on 2CBD FM this morning, the time is exactly 11 minutes past 11 a.m. And we're heading over now to Cole from the Gleninus Manshed, and he's going to tell our listeners some information. And handing over to you, Cole. How are you?
3: I'm well, thanks, Carolyn. Thank you very much for having me on this morning.
0: Oh, you're very welcome anytime. And a little bit wet out there this morning.
3: Yes, beautiful rain. We need
0: beautiful
3: it.
0: Beautiful rain.
3: Yes, it's fantastic.
0: We do
3: apparently
0: need
3: we're going
0: it.
3: To have about 3 days, I think so.
0: Yeah, okay. Sounds all good. Anyway, I'll hand over to you, Cole.
3: Thanks, Carolyn. Well, what's happening this month? We normally have our markets on the fourth Saturday. This month we're having it on the third Saturday, which is next Saturday, the 17th. Because we're combining that with the big Show and Shine show that's going to be up at the showground. So that's going to be a great event. So we've decided, as we did last year, so that we'll have a good day next Saturday. There should be plenty of people around there. So we're going to have quite a few stalls. We'll have about 40 stalls at this stage we've got booked in. And there should be a good lot of public coming up to have a look at the have a look around at the Show and Shine and also at the markets. And the Manshed will be doing their usual barbecue, only this time we'll be doing it in the bar area like we did last year. So a lot of our stalls will be in the bar area as well. So,
0: nice and cosy.
3: Yes, yeah.
0: I remember the breakfast that you put on and it was absolutely amazing. I did say over the air how wonderful it was a couple of days later when I was doing my program.
3: Yes, yeah.
0: And I said it's a credit to you guys and, it was wonderful.
3: Yeah, we take a lot of pride in that. We've done that for many years now.
0: Yeah, well, that was the first one I've been to, and, so.
3: Yeah, well, actually, we actually end up advertising on the radio because somebody told us that it was on the Thursday, Friday and Saturday. So I came down here and spoke to David.
0: Mm-hmm.
3: And he just put on the air and a lot of the public came up too and they enjoyed the breakfast. Good value was.
0: Yeah.
3: When the Celtic Festival's on,
0: absolutely.
3: Well, thank you very much, Carolyn. Thanks for putting me on the air this morning. And
0: you're very welcome.
3: All the best. So I hope to see you all up there on next Saturday.
0: Next Saturday, the 17th.
3: Yes.
0: That is actually my birthday, would you believe?
3: Well done. Happy birthday.
0: Thank you. So I'll try and be there.
3: All the best, Carolyn. Thank you very much.
0: Thank you, Cole. Nice seeing you.

And another great song there from the Cascades, and Let Me Be. Heading over now to Sue Thompson once again. And Bonaparte's Retreat. I love this version.

0: Heading back to the 17th of August 1963 there with the Cascades and A Little Like a Lovin'. And we'll have a word from our sponsors. 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

0: And the time on 2CBD FM is now 11:40 a.m. We'll have a word from our sponsors. 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

And another great song there from Dion and Take Good Care of My Baby. Heading over now to Craig Douglas and No Greater Love. And then a classic song, Our Favourite Melodies. A double play now from Craig Douglas.

0: And the time on 2CBDFM is exactly 11:50 a.m. A double play there from Craig Douglas, our favourite melodies, and before that, No Greater Love. Here's a word from our sponsors.
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1: Hello, I'm David Cameron. The Energy Minister says Australia doesn't need or want Russian fuel. President Donald Trump is temporarily lifting some sanctions on Russia in a deal which will see Moscow supply the US and global markets with diesel to try to bring down energy costs. Chris Bowen says Russia shouldn't benefit from the current Middle East conflict while it continues the war with Ukraine.
2: We have the arrangements in place as best as we possibly can with our trading partners to ensure that Russian fuel doesn't flow to Australia. That policy is not changing, will not change. We do not want Vladimir Putin to benefit from this war in the Middle East. What the United States does is a matter for them, but we won't be changing our approach.
1: Meantime, the Energy Minister has given his weekly update on Australia's fuel stockpile. Mr Bowen says there's 43 days worth of petrol, 31 days of diesel and 30 days of jet fuel. He says 51 ships are on the way to Australia with 3.2 billion litres of fuel to be delivered over the next 4 weeks. A judge in Mexico has convicted three men of the murders of Perth brothers Jake and Callum Robinson and their American friend Carter Rode. They were on a surfing trip to Mexico's Pacific coast when they were shot dead in an attempted robbery in Baja California State. Here's the BBC's Mexico correspondent, Will Grant.
3: The guilty verdict brings to an end a two-year ordeal for the families of Jake and Callum Robinson and their friend Carter Rode. The parents of the Australian brothers, Deborah and Martin Robinson, were in court for the verdict. Before the decision was handed down, the families of the victims addressed the court earlier this week. The murder of their sons had taken not only the sons we love, but also the future we had imagined with them, said Deborah Robinson, who asked the judge to hand down a maximum prison sentence to those responsible. Accountability matters, she said.
1: Residents of the US state of Florida are preparing for Hurricane Isaias as the system approaches the Gulf Coast. It's expected to bring damaging winds, flooding and possibly tornadoes. Officials say residents under evacuation orders in the area between the mouth of the Mississippi and the Suwannee River in Florida should leave immediately. Florida Governor Ron DeSantis says it's expected the system will likely make landfall as a Category 3 storm.
4: They have now upgraded the hurricane to a Category 3 hurricane. So those are sustained winds of approaching 120 miles per hour. That is a significant storm.
1: 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It's been operating for almost five decades and will be broadcasting live from the Blind Australian of the Year Awards in Brisbane tonight. Station manager Chris Corcoran told National Radio News the broadcast will highlight the awards and the Community Inclusion Expo.
5: So the Blind Australian of the Year Awards are obviously recognition of those who are blind or low vision. That's in the evening, so that's a dinner. So we're broadcasting live from, they have the expo that leads into the Blind Australian of the Year Awards. The expo is where they showcase all the different people that provide support services within the industry. So we'll be live down there from 3.
1: And in sport, the Matildas have gone down 4-2 to Germany in the first of a two-match friendly soccer series in Europe. Sam Kerr and Holly McNamara scored for the Aussies.
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7: And good afternoon. The time on 2CBD is now 4 minutes past midday, and today is Saturday, the 10th of October. Glen Innes expecting a maximum temperature today of 20 degrees and an overnight minimum of 10 degrees. Here in Glen Innes, outside our studios at 131 Church Street, the temperature has dropped to 14 degrees. And the weather for the Northern Tablelands for Saturday, partly cloudy, with high chance of showers becoming less likely in the late afternoon and evening, and the chance of a thunderstorm in the afternoon. The winds will be northwest at 25 to 35 kilometres per hour, decreasing to 15 to 20 kilometres per hour in the evening. There is 90% chance of receiving 1 to 5 millimetres of rain. The fire danger rating is moderate. The UV index is very high. The humidity is sitting at 97% and the wind is now blowing northwest at 28 kilometres per hour. And good afternoon, you are listening to A Decade of Music and welcome to the 60s and the 70s, and starting my last hour off with Duane Eddy

And Susie there with Sob Sister. Heading over now to Status Quo and What You're Proposing.

0: And heading to the 1970s there with the English group Status Quo, a double play from them, Rock and Roll, and before that, What You're Proposing. 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

And Aussie legend Robbie G there with Adventures in Paradise, the theme for a TV series a long time ago in black and white, starring Adam Troy. Adventures in Paradise. And heading back to Bobby Lee Springfield and Till You Got a Hold of Me.

And heading over now to Aussie legend Dig Richards. He wrote this song as well. And What You Gonna Do? Dig Richards.

0: And the Cascades there, with the last leaf, heading back to 1963, April actually, 1963 in the last leaf. And you remember the Cascades for their all-time classic, Rhythm of the Rain. And the time is exactly 12:40 p.m. Here's a word from our sponsors. Then we'll be heading back to Dion, and he's a king without a queen.
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And heading back to September 1963 there with the Cascades once again with Is There a Chance? Here's Lou Christie, I'm Gonna Make You Mine.

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Classic song there from Del Shannon, and yes, there are two kinds of teardrops. Heading over now to my CD hits of the 60s, Cliff Richard and Nine Times Out of Ten.

And another great song there from Del Shannon, and yes, I'll be your handyman. That is all the time I have today to be bringing you a decade of music. I will be back on a Tuesday from 10 till 2 p.m. with Carolyn's collection of music. So until then, thoroughly enjoy your weekend. Stay warm or cool, whatever suits at the time. A little bit nippy when it's raining, but we badly need the rain and it's beautiful. But most of all, be happy. And John apologises to his listeners that for this afternoon he is unable to do his program. But John will be back tomorrow, Sunday, from midday till 4 p.m. with his stacks of wax. So John will be back tomorrow with his program. So stay tuned. Don't touch that dial. And I'm going to leave you with Eddie Cochran and There Are Three Steps to Heaven. Have a great weekend. Most of all, be happy. Stay tuned to 2CBDFM.

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1: Hello, I'm David Cameron. The Energy Minister says Australia doesn't need or want Russian fuel. President Donald Trump is temporarily lifting some sanctions on Russia in a deal which will see Moscow supply the US and global markets with diesel to try to bring down energy costs. Chris Bowen says Russia shouldn't benefit from the current Middle East conflict while it continues the war with Ukraine.
2: We have the arrangements in place as best as we possibly can with our trading partners to ensure that Russian fuel doesn't flow to Australia. That policy is not changing, will not change. We do not want Vladimir Putin to benefit from this war in the Middle East. What the United States does is a matter for them, but we won't be changing our approach.
1: Meantime, the Energy Minister has given his weekly update on Australia's fuel stockpile. Mr. Bowen says there's 43 days worth of petrol, 31 days of diesel and 30 days of jet fuel. He says 51 ships are on the way to Australia with 3.2 billion litres of fuel to be delivered over the next 4 weeks. A judge in Mexico has convicted three men of the murders of Perth brothers Jake and Callum Robinson and their American friend Carter Rode. They were on a surfing trip to Mexico's Pacific coast when they were shot dead in an attempted robbery in Baja California State. Here's the BBC's Mexico correspondent, Will Grant.
3: The guilty verdict brings to an end a two-year ordeal for the families of Jake and Callum Robinson and their friend Carter Rode. The parents of the Australian brothers, Deborah and Martin Robinson, were in court for the verdict. Before the decision was handed down, the families of the victims addressed the court earlier this week. The murder of their sons had taken not only the sons we love, but also the future we had imagined with them, said Deborah Robinson, who asked the judge to hand down a maximum prison sentence to those responsible. Accountability matters, she said.
1: Residents of the US state of Florida are preparing for Hurricane Isaias as the system approaches the Gulf Coast. It's expected to bring damaging winds, flooding and possibly tornadoes. Officials say residents under evacuation orders in the area between the mouth of the Mississippi and the Suwannee River in Florida should leave immediately. Florida Governor Ron DeSantis says it's expected the system will likely make landfall as a Category 3 storm.
4: They have now upgraded the hurricane to a Category 3 hurricane. So those are sustained winds of approaching 120 miles per hour. That is a significant storm.
1: 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It's been operating for almost five decades and will be broadcasting live from the Blind Australian of the Year Awards in Brisbane tonight. 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
5: So the Blind Australian of the Year Awards are obviously recognition of those who are blind or low vision. That's in the evening, so that's a dinner. So we're broadcasting live from, they have the expo that leads into the Blind Australian of the Year Awards. The expo is where they showcase all the different people that provide support services within the industry. So we'll be live down there from 3.
1: And in sport, the Matildas have gone down 4-2 to Germany in the first of a two-match friendly soccer series in Europe. Sam Kerr and Holly McNamara scored for the Aussies.
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1: Hello, I'm David Cameron. The Energy Minister says Australia doesn't need or want Russian fuel. President Donald Trump is temporarily lifting some sanctions on Russia in a deal which will see Moscow supply the US and global markets with diesel to try to bring down energy costs. Chris Bowen says Russia shouldn't benefit from the current Middle East conflict while it continues the war with Ukraine.
2: We have the arrangements in place as best as we possibly can with our trading partners to ensure that Russian fuel doesn't flow to Australia. That policy is not changing, will not change. We do not want Vladimir Putin to benefit from this war in the Middle East. What the United States does is a matter for them, but we won't be changing our approach.
1: Meantime, the Energy Minister has given his weekly update on Australia's fuel stockpile. Mr. Bowen says there's 43 days worth of petrol, 31 days of diesel and 30 days of jet fuel. He says 51 ships are on the way to Australia with 3.2 billion litres of fuel to be delivered over the next 4 weeks. A judge in Mexico has convicted three men of the murders of Perth brothers Jake and Callum Robinson and their American friend Carter Rode. They were on a surfing trip to Mexico's Pacific coast when they were shot dead in an attempted robbery in Baja California State. Here's the BBC's Mexico correspondent, Will Grant.
3: The guilty verdict brings to an end a two-year ordeal for the families of Jake and Callum Robinson and their friend Carter Rode. The parents of the Australian brothers, Deborah and Martin Robinson, were in court for the verdict. Before the decision was handed down, the families of the victims addressed the court earlier this week. The murder of their sons had taken not only the sons we love, but also the future we had imagined with them, said Deborah Robinson, who asked the judge to hand down a maximum prison sentence to those responsible. Accountability matters, she said.
1: Residents of the US state of Florida are preparing for Hurricane Isaias as the system approaches the Gulf Coast. It's expected to bring damaging winds, flooding and possibly tornadoes. Officials say residents under evacuation orders in the area between the mouth of the Mississippi and the Suwannee River in Florida should leave immediately. Florida Governor Ron DeSantis says it's expected the system will likely make landfall as a Category 3 storm.
4: They have now upgraded the hurricane to a Category 3 hurricane. So those are sustained winds of approaching 120 miles per hour. That is a significant storm.
1: 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It's been operating for almost five decades and will be broadcasting live from the Blind Australian of the Year Awards in Brisbane tonight. 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
5: So the Blind Australian of the Year Awards are obviously recognition of those who are blind or low vision. That's in the evening, so that's a dinner. So we're broadcasting live from, they have the expo that leads into the Blind Australian of the Year Awards. The expo is where they showcase all the different people that provide support services within the industry. So we'll be live down there from 3.
1: And in sport, the Matildas have gone down 4-2 to Germany in the first of a two-match friendly soccer series in Europe. Sam Kerr and Holly McNamara scored for the Aussies.
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1: Hello, I'm David Cameron. The Energy Minister says Australia doesn't need or want Russian fuel. President Donald Trump is temporarily lifting some sanctions on Russia in a deal which will see Moscow supply the US and global markets with diesel to try to bring down energy costs. Chris Bowen says Russia shouldn't benefit from the current Middle East conflict while it continues the war with Ukraine.
2: We have the arrangements in place as best as we possibly can with our trading partners to ensure that Russian fuel doesn't flow to Australia. That policy is not changing, will not change. We do not want Vladimir Putin to benefit from this war in the Middle East. What the United States does is a matter for them, but we won't be changing our approach.
1: Meantime, the Energy Minister has given his weekly update on Australia's fuel stockpile. Mr. Bowen says there's 43 days worth of petrol, 31 days of diesel and 30 days of jet fuel. He says 51 ships are on the way to Australia with 3.2 billion litres of fuel to be delivered over the next 4 weeks. A judge in Mexico has convicted three men of the murders of Perth brothers Jake and Callum Robinson and their American friend Carter Rode. They were on a surfing trip to Mexico's Pacific coast when they were shot dead in an attempted robbery in Baja California State. Here's the BBC's Mexico correspondent, Will Grant.
3: The guilty verdict brings to an end a two-year ordeal for the families of Jake and Callum Robinson and their friend Carter Rode. The parents of the Australian brothers, Deborah and Martin Robinson, were in court for the verdict. Before the decision was handed down, the families of the victims addressed the court earlier this week. The murder of their sons had taken not only the sons we love, but also the future we had imagined with them, said Deborah Robinson, who asked the judge to hand down a maximum prison sentence to those responsible. Accountability matters, she said.
1: Residents of the US state of Florida are preparing for Hurricane Isaias as the system approaches the Gulf Coast. It's expected to bring damaging winds, flooding and possibly tornadoes. Officials say residents under evacuation orders in the area between the mouth of the Mississippi and the Suwannee River in Florida should leave immediately. Florida Governor Ron DeSantis says it's expected the system will likely make landfall as a Category 3 storm.
4: They have now upgraded the hurricane to a Category 3 hurricane. So those are sustained winds of approaching 120 miles per hour. That is a significant storm.
1: 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It's been operating for almost five decades and will be broadcasting live from the Blind Australian of the Year Awards in Brisbane tonight. Station manager Chris Corcoran told National Radio News the broadcast will highlight the awards and the Community Inclusion Expo.
5: So the Blind Australian of the Year Awards are obviously recognition of those who are blind or low vision. That's in the evening, so that's a dinner. So we're broadcasting live from, they have the expo that leads into the Blind Australian of the Year Awards. The expo is where they showcase all the different people that provide support services within the industry. So we'll be live down there from 3.
1: And in sport, the Matildas have gone down 4-2 to Germany in the first of a two-match friendly soccer series in Europe. Sam Kerr and Holly McNamara scored for the Aussies.
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1: Hello, I'm David Cameron. The Energy Minister says Australia doesn't need or want Russian fuel. President Donald Trump is temporarily lifting some sanctions on Russia in a deal which will see Moscow supply the US and global markets with diesel to try to bring down energy costs. Chris Bowen says Russia shouldn't benefit from the current Middle East conflict while it continues the war with Ukraine.
2: We have the arrangements in place as best as we possibly can with our trading partners to ensure that Russian fuel doesn't flow to Australia. That policy is not changing, will not change. We do not want Vladimir Putin to benefit from this war in the Middle East. What the United States does is a matter for them, but we won't be changing our approach.
1: Meantime, the Energy Minister has given his weekly update on Australia's fuel stockpile. Mr Bowen says there's 43 days worth of petrol, 31 days of diesel and 30 days of jet fuel. He says 51 ships are on the way to Australia with 3.2 billion litres of fuel to be delivered over the next 4 weeks. A judge in Mexico has convicted three men of the murders of Perth brothers Jake and Callum Robinson and their American friend Carter Rode. They were on a surfing trip to Mexico's Pacific coast when they were shot dead in an attempted robbery in Baja California State. Here's the BBC's Mexico correspondent, Will Grant.
3: The guilty verdict brings to an end a two-year ordeal for the families of Jake and Callum Robinson and their friend Carter Rode. The parents of the Australian brothers, Deborah and Martin Robinson, were in court for the verdict. Before the decision was handed down, the families of the victims addressed the court earlier this week. The murder of their sons had taken not only the sons we love, but also the future we had imagined with them, said Deborah Robinson, who asked the judge to hand down a maximum prison sentence to those responsible. Accountability matters, she said.
1: Residents of the US state of Florida are preparing for Hurricane Isaias as the system approaches the Gulf Coast. It's expected to bring damaging winds, flooding and possibly tornadoes. Officials say residents under evacuation orders in the area between the mouth of the Mississippi and the Suwannee River in Florida should leave immediately. Florida Governor Ron DeSantis says it's expected the system will likely make landfall as a Category 3 storm.
4: They have now upgraded the hurricane to a Category 3 hurricane. So those are sustained winds of approaching 120 miles per hour. That is a significant storm.
1: 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It's been operating for almost five decades and will be broadcasting live from the Blind Australian of the Year Awards in Brisbane tonight. Station manager Chris Corcoran told National Radio News the broadcast will highlight the awards and the Community Inclusion Expo.
5: So the Blind Australian of the Year Awards are obviously recognition of those who are blind or low vision. That's in the evening, so that's a dinner. So we're broadcasting live from, they have the expo that leads into the Blind Australian of the Year Awards. The expo is where they showcase all the different people that provide support services within the industry. So we'll be live down there from 3.
1: And in sport, the Matildas have gone down 4-2 to Germany in the first of a two-match friendly soccer series in Europe. Sam Kerr and Holly McNamara scored for the Aussies.
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2: Hello, I'm David Cameron. The Energy Minister says Australia doesn't need or want Russian fuel. President Donald Trump is temporarily lifting some sanctions on Russia in a deal which will see Moscow supply the US and global markets with diesel to try to bring down energy costs. Chris Bowen says Russia shouldn't benefit from the current Middle East conflict while it continues the war with Ukraine.
3: We have the arrangements in place as best as we possibly can with our trading partners to ensure that Russian fuel doesn't flow to Australia. That policy is not changing, will not change. We do not want Vladimir Putin to benefit from this war in the Middle East. What the United States does is a matter for them, but we won't be changing our approach.
2: Meantime, the Energy Minister has given his weekly update on Australia's fuel stockpile. Mr Bowen says there's 43 days worth of petrol, 31 days of diesel and 30 days of jet fuel. He says 51 ships are on the way to Australia with 3.2 billion litres of fuel to be delivered over the next 4 weeks. A judge in Mexico has convicted three men of the murders of Perth brothers Jake and Callum Robinson and their American friend Carter Rode. They were on a surfing trip to Mexico's Pacific coast when they were shot dead in an attempted robbery in Baja California State. Here's the BBC's Mexico correspondent, Will Grant.
4: The guilty verdict brings to an end a two-year ordeal for the families of Jake and Callum Robinson and their friend Carter Rode. The parents of the Australian brothers, Deborah and Martin Robinson, were in court for the verdict. Before the decision was handed down, the families of the victims addressed the court earlier this week. The murder of their sons had taken not only the sons we love, but also the future we had imagined with them, said Deborah Robinson, who asked the judge to hand down a maximum prison sentence to those responsible. Accountability matters, she said.
2: Residents of the US state of Florida are preparing for Hurricane Isaias as the system approaches the Gulf Coast. It's expected to bring damaging winds, flooding and possibly tornadoes. Officials say residents under evacuation orders in the area between the mouth of the Mississippi and the Suwannee River in Florida should leave immediately. Florida Governor Ron DeSantis says it's expected the system will likely make landfall as a Category 3 storm.
5: They have now upgraded the hurricane to a Category 3 hurricane. So those are sustained winds of approaching 120 miles per hour. That is a significant storm.
2: 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It's been operating for almost five decades and will be broadcasting live from the Blind Australian of the Year Awards in Brisbane tonight. Station manager Chris Corcoran told National Radio News the broadcast will highlight the awards and the Community Inclusion Expo.
6: So the Blind Australian of the Year Awards are obviously recognition of those who are blind or low vision. That's in the evening, so that's a dinner. So we're broadcasting live from, they have the expo that leads into the Blind Australian of the Year Awards. The expo is where they showcase all the different people that provide support services within the industry. So we'll be live down there from 3.
2: And in sport, the Matildas have gone down 4-2 to Germany in the first of a two-match friendly soccer series in Europe. Sam Kerr and Holly McNamara scored for the Aussies.
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Of course, Wanda Jackson, and welcome to Nathan and Selwyn's gospel show from 5:30 to 7:30 p.m. And Nathan is not here this week, but he'll be back next week. And I do have some songs to send out to you, Nathan. I didn't forget. And non-stop country gospel.

Lord, and 6 o'clock I'll be sending some songs out to Nathan and Shay, Dwight Yoakam, Loretta Lynn and some Dolly Parton, and that'll be going out to Nathan and Shay at 6 o'clock this afternoon.

Yes, Forgive Me Father, and you're listening to Nathan and Selwyn's Gospel Show. And speaking about Nathan, he asked me for a Dwight Yoakam song, so I have found it, Nathan, and Dwight Yoakam, Hold On To God. Never really even heard Dwight Yoakam sing gospel.

Yes, Hold On To God, Dwight Yoakam. And I know Nathan likes Johnny Cash, and when I was a kid, my dad used to play Johnny Cash all the time. I thought he could get away from him. Boy, was I mistaken. Johnny Cash, this is for Nathan.

Each Step I Take. And I like to send this next song out to my good friend Cole out there at Ben Lomond. And I didn't know you loved the song as much as I do, Cole. And thank you for appreciating good music. And it goes out to my mum too.

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Ben Poole, British blues guitarist, songwriter, singer. Don't Cry For Me, off the album Anytime You Need Me. And 2018. And good evening, welcome to Prog Rocknosis with Laurie. Through till 10. And tonight I've got an album that was requested from a friend. And the argument was that if you're talking progressive rock, then what about rock music that did progress? I said, yeah, fair enough. And I don't mind these guys, actually. The Police and their debut album. And that album is called Outlandos de Amor. And the next track, the first track off it, is Next to You.

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Jayhawks, Hands Upon the Wheel, 40th anniversary re-release on the album Sanctuary Park. Okay, The Police. Now, this album, Outlandos d'Amour, was released in 1978 by the English rock band The Police. And the main single of the album is this next one. You might remember it on the radio or on TV. Roxanne.

He's at it again. Stephen Wilson. A new release from him. Requiem for a Village. Okay. The Police. This one was written by Sting, the bass player and vocalist, and the drummer, Stuart Copeland.

Sorry Score. They're from 2020. Ain't Got No Money. American blues rock. Okay, this next one. By the way, all the songs on this album were written by Sting, the bass player vocalist, except where otherwise noted. This one's no exception. It was also a one of the singles off the album. One of the other singles, Can't Stand Losing You.

Gemma. And Voyager is the song from Gemma, the band from 1980. Gemma. We're a hard rock band from an American hard rock band formed in 1979 in San Francisco. That lead guitar was a guy called Robbie Montrose. Amazing stuff. Okay, The Police. And Truth Hits Everybody.

low cut, Connie, there. Human Condition, a new release from them. Living in the USA. Low cut, Connie. An American rock and roll band based in Philadelphia. And just a bit of trivia, they've gained pretty critical praise and support from several high-profile individuals, including Barack Obama, Elton John, Bruce Springsteen, Howard Stern, Rob Thomas, and Nick Hornby. In 2015, former President Barack Obama included the band's song Boozophilia on his presidential Spotify playlist. That's a good plug. The presidential Spotify playlist, wow. Okay, the Police, back to the Police and their debut album, Outlandos D'Amour. Album was released in November 1978, and it ranks pretty highly, this album, although it received mixed reviews upon its release. It has since been regarded as one of the strongest debut albums in history. Well, I guess that's debatable. Depends where you're coming from with your taste. But, yeah, it is ranked pretty highly in the album ranking, Rolling Stone. Rolling Stone ranked it as the 38th best debut album of all time. That's pretty big. I'm a bit surprised with that, but... I guess this is a pretty strong album, really. Outlandos D'Amour. This next track, Born in the 50s.

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Elephant Stone featuring Amy Millen. Spirit, take me away. Okay, Elephant Stone, that's off their new release album, Asher. Elephant Stone are a Canadian rock, psychedelic rock band. Currently on a world tour. Don't know if they're going to come to this neck of the woods. Well, I say Australia, but might be there on the list. Okay, Police. The Police, this next track. We're getting through them. There's some relatively short tracks on the album. This is Be My Girl.

was blue and lonely. I couldn't sleep a wink, and I could only get unconscious if I'd had too much to drink. There was somehow something wrong somewhere, and each day seemed grey and dead. The seeds of desperation were growing in me head. I needed inspiration, a brand new start in life, somewhere to place affection, but I didn't want a wife. And then by lucky chance I saw, in a special magazine, an ad that was unusual, the like I'd never seen. Experience something different with our new imported toy. She's loving, warm, inflatable, and a guarantee of joy. She came all wrapped in cardboard, all pink and shriveled down. A breath of air was all she needed to make her lose that frown. I took her to the bedroom and pumped her with some life. And later, in a moment, that girl became my wife. And so I sit her in the corner and sometimes stroke her hair. And when I'm feeling naughty, I blow her up with air. She's cuddly and she's bouncy. She's like a rubber ball. I bounce her in the kitchen and I bounce her in the hall.

Okay, the police. And that one was written by the guitarist and the bass player. Bass player being Sting and the guitarist being Andy Summers. Okay, I got a request from a mystery listener. I know that that listener has got good taste because the request is Joy Division and Transmission. Hope you enjoy it.

0: Robert Plant. And Darkness, Darkness, the Youngbloods classic from 2002 off the album Dreamland. Robert Plant. Okay, it's 9:42 on 2CBD. We'll be back with the police a bit later. 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

Samson, a scarcity of miracles, live at the Best Buy Theatre, New York, 2014. A scarcity of miracles. Okay, this album from The Police, it seemed a bit miraculous at the time, perhaps. 1978, we're up to the last track. And being 10 minutes away from 10 o'clock, that's pretty, we're pretty much on schedule. So you've been listening to The Police, Outlandos d'Amour, and this is the last track on the album, Masoko Tanga.

Yeah, that was The Police. The debut album, Outlandos de Mort. Thanks, Michael. And the nice suggestion. I'll leave you now with, since it's coming up to 10 o'clock, a song from the Alan Parsons Project, One More River. And don't forget, have a nice time. And progressive rock is rock that is progressive. Good night.

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1: And I'm William Broom.
0: And welcome to It's Time, the show where we look at the best of the Australian national charts between the 60s and the 90s, using the Kent Music Report, the Australian Music Report, and the ARIA charts. Today we're looking at the best of the charts from this week in 1970. William, what's coming up on today's show?
2: Coming up on today's show, we've got Crosby, Stills, Nash & Young, Flake, John Williamson and The Mixtures.
0: And let's start off today's show number 72 on the Australian National Charts this week on the 5th of October 1970. Here's British band Free and All Right Now.

0: All right, now by Free at number 72 on the Australian National Charts this week on the 5th of October 1970. And that single went on to peak at number 44 in April the following year. The track remains the definitive anthem for the English rock band Free. The song was born out of necessity following a lacklustre gig in Durham in England. Looking for a high-energy rocker to close their sets, bassist Andy Fraser and singer Paul Rogers reportedly wrote the track in the dressing room in just 10 minutes. Driven by Rogers' raw vocals and a stripped-back infectious riff, the single peaked at number 2 in the UK and number 4 on the US Billboard Hot 100. Beyond its initial success, the track has seen multiple chart re-entries through the decades.
1: Rising up the charts from number 79 to number 71 this week on the 5th of October 1970 was Crosby, Stills, Nash & Young with Ohio.

0: Crosby, Stills, Nash & Young with Ohio at number 71 on the Australian Singles Chart this week on the 5th of October 1970. And that single went on to peak at number 44 on the Australian Singles Chart 2 weeks later. Written by Neil Young in a flash of horror, outrage and shock, Ohio stands as a definitive musical response to the 4th of May 1970 Kent State University shootings in Ohio, where students were protesting against President Nixon's expansion of the Vietnam War into Cambodia and were fired upon by the Ohio National Guard, causing 4 deaths and 9 injured. After seeing haunting photos of the massacre in Life magazine, Young immediately penned the lyrics, which famously and boldly named President Richard Nixon as being responsible for the climate of violence. David Crosby later described Young's refusal to censor the name as the bravest thing I ever heard. A defiant act that placed the band at the centre of the American counterculture.
1: And rising up the Australian national charts this week on the 5th of October 1970, from number 53 to number 48 was Greg Anderson and No Roses for Michael.

0: That's Greg Anderson with No Roses for Michael at number 48 on the Australian National Charts this week on the 5th of October 1970. That single went on to peak at number 36 the following month. Sponsored by the National Drug Education Project, the 1970 film television No Roses for Michael serves as a stark cautionary milestone in Australian media. Written by John Baxter, using research from the police drug squad, the project documented an 18-year-old's descent into heroin addiction. While some hailed it as a milestone, critics like the Age's columnist John Pinkney dismissed it as lurid propaganda, arguing its melodramatic, preachy tone was an ineffective scare tactic that underestimated its audience. Despite this polarised reception, the project found its emotional heart in the Greg Anderson theme song by shifting from a policy-driven lecture to a sombre eulogy for a wasted life. The ballad bypassed the government pamphlet stigma to become a genuine hit.
1: Falling down the charts, two places from number 23 to number 25 this week on the 5th of October 1970 was Australian band Flake and this Wheels on Fire.

0: from Sydney, that's Flake with this Wheels on Fire at number 25 on the Australian Singles Chart this week on the 5th of October 1970. And that single had peaked at number 21 on the Australian Singles Chart the previous month. Formed in Sydney in 1968, Flake was a versatile fixture of the Australian music scene. Named after the Small Faces' Ogden's Nut Gone Flake album. Renowned for their schizophrenic ability to pivot between polished pop and heavy progressive rock, they became a premier club band capable of note-for-note covers of acts like Traffic and Deep Purple. Their commercial breakthrough came in July 1970 with a cover of Bob Dylan's This Wheel's on Fire, which you just heard. The single's success was bolstered by the 1970 radio ban on major label British and Australian records, allowing independent acts to dominate. It spent 22 weeks on the Go Set charts, peaking at number 20.
1: Falling down the Australian national charts this week on the 5th of October 1970, from number 17 to number 18, were Crosby, Stills, Nash & Young with Teach Your Children.

0: That's Teach Your Children by Crosby, Stills, Nash & Young at number 18 on the Australian National Charts this week on the 5th of October 1970. And that single had peaked at number 11 in Australia the previous month. Written by Graham Nash in 1968, the song was lifted from the number one album, Deja Vu. The song's message was famously inspired by Diane Arbus's 1962 photograph, Child with Toy Hand Grenade, in Central Park, which prompted Graham Nash to reflect on the societal implications of war. The single reached number 16 on the Billboard Hot 100, despite being on the charts simultaneously with the more politically flavoured Ohio. The track remained a radio staple, celebrated for its smooth, country-flavoured blend of folk and rock.
1: You're listening to It's Time, the show where we look at the best of the Australian national charts between the 60s and the 90s, using the Kent Music Report, the Australian Music Report, and the ARIA charts. Today, we're looking at the best of the charts from this week in 1970.
0: Let's have a look at the top 10 albums of the week on the 5th of October 1970. At number 10, we had Easy Rider, the soundtrack. At number 9, Chicago by Chicago. At number 8, Benefit by Jethro Tull. At number 7, Deja Vu by Crosby, Stills, Nash & Young. At number 6, Band of Gypsies by Jimi Hendrix, Buddy Miles and Billy Cox. At number 5, Greatest Hits by Sergio Mendes and Brazil 66. At number 4, Woodstock by various artists. At number 3, Self-Portrait by Bob Dylan. At number 2, Bridge Over Troubled Water by Simon and Garfunkel. And at number 1, Cosmos Factory by Creedence Clearwater Revival. That spent 19 weeks at the top, and this was its fourth week at number 1. Well, let's have a look at the number 10 album for the week. Easy Rider, the film soundtrack, which peaked at number 4 on the album charts in June that year. The soundtrack to the 1969 cult classic Easy Rider serves as a vital musical commentary on American counterculture. Directed by Dennis Hopper, the film follows two bikers through a landscape of shifting social tensions, capturing the era's hippie movement and drug culture. The album peaked at number 6 on the US Billboard 200 and achieved gold certification in January 1970. From the hard-rocking Born to be Wild to the more soulful The Wait, the tracklist reflected the new Hollywood era, the raw rebellious spirit of a new generation. Well, let's have a listen to the song which was played over the opening titles to the movie. Here's Born to be Wild by Steppenwolf.

0: That's Born to be Wild by Steppenwolf from the number 10 album of the week this week on the 5th of October 1970 in Australia. Easy Rider, the movie soundtrack.
1: Let's take a look at the news headlines for October 1970. On the 2nd of October in Melbourne, 300 boys at Mordialloc High School refused to return to class after 50 fellow students are told to go home because their hair is too long. On the 4th of October in Los Angeles, rock singer Janis Joplin is found dead of a drug overdose. On the 5th of October, Anwar Sadat, oldest and closest colleague of the late President Nasser, was today nominated to succeed him as President of Egypt by the Central Committee of the Arab Socialist Union. Next week, Parliament will probably approve the choice. On the 10th of October, Fiji becomes an independent nation but remains within the British Commonwealth. And finally, on the 15th of October, a span of the half-built Westgate Bridge collapsed in Melbourne today, killing 35 men. Many of the victims rode to their death on the 380-foot section, which fell from a height of 155 feet. Most were working in a hollow tunnel inside the falling span. Others were killed inside huts, which the plummeting weight of 2,000 tons of concrete crushed into the mud of the Yarra Bank. The cause of the collapse is still unknown, but the chairman of the Lower Yarra Crossing Authority, Mr. Oscar Meyer, is adamant that the pylon did not collapse first. The collapse of the span uprooted the pylon.
0: Holding steady at number 11 on the Australian national charts this week on the 5th of October 1970 was Bread and Make It With You.

0: That's Bread and Make It With You at number 11 on the Australian National Charts this week on the 5th of October 1970. And that single went on to peak at number 7 later that month. Written by David Gates, Make It With You was the definitive breakthrough for the American band Bread. The track became the group's only number one hit on the Billboard Hot 100, reaching the top in August 1970. The song's polished production and well-constructed melodic structure helped define the early 1970s soft rock sound. It also found international success, peaking at number 5 on the UK singles chart. Characterised by its gentle acoustic arrangement and David Gates's signature tenor, the single finished the year as Billboard's number 13 song of 1970, setting the template for the melodic, radio-friendly ballads that would dominate the new decade.
1: Falling down the charts two places from number 6 to number 8 this week, on the 5th of October 1970, was Australian singer John Williamson and Old Man Emu.

0: That's John Williamson and Old Man Emu at number 8 in the Australian Singles Chart this week on the 5th of October 1970. And that single had peaked at number 4 in August earlier that year. Originally from the Mallee region in Victoria, in 1969, John Williamson wrote the novelty track Old Man Emu, a song that launched his career after he won the TV talent quest New Faces in early 1970. The victory led to a contract with Fable Records owner and show judge Ron Tudor. Released in May 1970, the single became a massive commercial success, peaking at number 3 on the Go Set National Top 60. The track earned a gold certification and ranked as the 14th most successful record of the year. He later reflected on his songwriting process, noting that he always wrote the lyrics and music together, rarely travelling without a guitar in case inspiration struck.
1: Falling down the Australian national charts this week on the 5th of October 1970 from number 5 back to number 7 was Melbourne band Jigsaw and their cover of the song Yellow River.

0: Jigsaw and Yellow River at number 7 on the Australian National Charts this week on the 5th of October 1970. And that single had peaked at number 5 here in Australia the previous week. Originally formed in Melbourne in 1968, Jigsaw was a Shadows-inspired outfit that cut its teeth entertaining troops on a government-sponsored tour of South Vietnam. By 1970, the band had signed to Ron Tudor's independent Fable Records, a move that proved lucky during the 1970 radio ban. While major label tracks were blacklisted, Fable's independent status allowed Jigsaw's July 1970 cover of British band Christie's Yellow River to dominate the airwaves, while the original was sidelined.
1: Rising up the charts 10 places, number 16 to number 6 this week, on the 5th of October 1970, was Creedence Clearwater Revival with the double A-sided hit, Looking Out My Back Door, and Long As I Can See the Light.

0: That's Creedence Clearwater Revival with the double A-sided hit, Long As I Can See the Light and Looking Out My Back Door, at number 6 on the Australian Singles Chart, this week on the 5th of October, 1970. And that single went on to peak at number 1 for 4 weeks in November later that year. Released as a double-sided hit with Looking Out My Back Door in 1970, Long As I Can See the Light shows a soul-searching side of Creedence Clearwater Revival. While the upbeat A-side dominated US radio, this funky blues track hit number 1 in Norway and reached number 20 on the UK charts. John Fogerty later described the song as a reflection of the loner in him, using a candle as a metaphor for a beacon guiding him back home.
1: And rising up the Australian national charts this week on the 5th of October 1970, from number 3 to number 2, were The Carpenters with their first big hit in Australia, Close to You.

0: The beautiful voice of Karen Carpenter there. That's Close to You by the Carpenters at number 2 on the Australian National Charts this week on the 5th of October 1970. And that single went on to peak at number 1 for 3 weeks between October and November that year. Written by Burt Bacharach and Hal David, the song became the definitive breakthrough for the Carpenters in 1970. Originally offered to Herb Alpert, who felt that his own version wasn't right, the song found its perfect match in Karen Carpenter's rich alto vocals and Richard Carpenter's elegant arrangement. Released in May, the single topped the Billboard Hot 100 for 4 weeks and made number one in Australia and Canada. It earned the duo their first Grammy and set the standard for soft pop ballads, with Bacharach later admitting the Carpenters' version was far superior to his own original recording.
1: And finally, let's take a look at the top 10 charting singles of the week on the 5th of October 1970. At number 10, we had Lay Down Candles in the Rain by Melanie and the Edwin Hawkins Singers. At number 9, The Wonder of You by Elvis Presley. At number 8, Old Man Emuge by John Williamson. At number 7, Yellow River by Jigsaw. At number 6, the double A-sided single, Looking Out My Back Door and Long As I Can See the Light by Creedence Clearwater Revival. At number 5, Spill the Wine by Eric Burdon and War. At number 4, In the Summertime by Mungo Jerry. At number 3, El Condor Pasa by Simon & Garfunkel. At number 2, Close to You by The Carpenters. And at number 1, a single that peaked at number 1 for 6 weeks, and this was its 5th week at the top. From Australia, here's The Mixtures and In the Summertime.

0: That's The Mixtures at number one on the Australian Singles Chart this week on the 5th of October 1970 with In the Summertime. And that single peaked at number one for 6 weeks, and this was its fifth week at the top. Released in 1970, In the Summertime was a global smash for UK band Mungo Jerry. In Australia, a cover by Melbourne's The Mixtures dominated during the 1970 radio ban. Their version replaced the original at number one, staying for 6 weeks to become the year's biggest selling single by an Australian artist.
1: Well, that's the show for another week. Thanks go to David Kent and his website, www.australianchartbooks.com.au, for the use of his Kent Music Report and Australian Music Report charts in the show. News headlines are mostly sourced from the Chronicle of the 20th Century, published by Penguin. I'm Barry Mackay.
2: And I'm William Broome.
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So we'd like to do this one and dedicate it to all the nice folks who like waltzes, called the Tennessee Waltz.

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I'm so weary, but I'll help you if I can. All right, Dan, perhaps it's best that we stop a while and rest. For it's still 100 yards to Marianne.

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So I says to the driver, "How'd I be for a ride?" And he opens up the cabin door and he beckons me inside. He asked me if I'd seen a road with so much dust and sand. I said, "Listen, mate, I've traveled every road.

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1: Good morning, I'm David Cameron. The parents of Perth brothers Jake and Callum Robinson are on their way home from Mexico after a court found three men guilty of their murder. A judge ruled that the two Australians and an American were shot dead during a surfing trip in 2024, finding the defendants guilty of charges including robbery and aggravated homicide. The sentence will be announced in the coming days. Martin Robinson says the verdict is another step closer to justice for his sons and their friend.
2: Today's guilty verdict is a significant moment in our long and painful journey to seek justice for our beautiful sons, Callum and Jake, and their friend Carter Road, whose lives were so cruelly taken from them in 2024.
1: Angus Taylor says Australians are being given a misleading picture of the national economy. Yesterday, he became the first sitting opposition leader to address the Conservative Political Action Conference. He told the Brisbane audience Labor relies too heavily on mass migration.
3: Economic growth under this government is an illusion. Every dollar of growth under this government has been due to population growth, mostly from mass migration under Labor, which won't scale back.
1: Ukraine President Volodymyr Zelensky says Donald Trump made a weak decision by lifting some sanctions on Russia so it can supply America and global markets with diesel. Mr. Zelensky said the move was not honest and unworthy of Ukraine's partners. The BBC's Anthony Zercher explains why Mr. Trump made this move now.
4: I think it's a reflection of the difficulty that Trump finds himself in politically here in the United States. He has been looking for ways to reduce the price of energy here in the United States, particularly the price of diesel, for going on a month now. He pressured European allies to tap their resources. He has promised that he was not going to start any new hostilities with Iran prior to the midterm elections, but none of that has had a very real impact on diesel prices.
1: Almost a dozen technical colleges would be established to provide a career-ready pathway for Victorian students under a coalition plan. State opposition leader Jess Wilson will officially announce the election commitment today. AAP reports the coalition claims it would give 5,000 secondary students hands-on vocational education and training in trades critical to building new homes, such as plumbing, electrical and carpentry. Lawyers for Krista Pike, the woman who survived a botched execution in the US state of Tennessee, say she's been discharged from hospital and returned to prison. In a statement, they said she was grateful to the first responders and her medical team for their care. To sport, and Australia has ended day two of the first test against South Africa on top. The Proteas are 1-27, trailing by 363 runs in Durban. Matt Renshaw scored his first test century on the way to 190, with Australia all out for 390. Aidan Markram and David Benningham will resume on 15 and 12, respectively, on day three. In Formula One, Red Bull driver Max Verstappen has won the sprint race at the Singapore Grand Prix. Before claiming pole for tonight's main race, Australia's Oscar Piastri will start from 7th. Mount Panorama is gearing up for today's Bathurst 1000 Supercars event. 22-year-old rookie Zach Bates has his maiden pole position ahead of Brody Kostecki. And the All Blacks have retained Rugby Union's Bledisloe Cup, beating the Wallabies 50-19 at Eden Park.
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6: At 4 minutes past six on Sunday the 11th of October, the temperature in Glen Innes is 9 degrees. We have 99% humidity, wind blowing from the southeast at 6 kilometres per hour, gusting to 7 kilometres per hour. There's been 7.8 millimetres of rain since 9 a.m. yesterday, and the pressure is at 1020.2. Our forecast for today is for a clearing shower and a maximum temperature of 25 degrees. The chance of fog early this morning, slight chance of a shower most likely this afternoon. Also the chance of a thunderstorm this afternoon or evening. Winds are expected to become northwesterly, 15 to 20 kilometres per hour in the middle of the day, and then become light this evening. The chance of rain is predicted at 50%, expecting less than 1 millimetre. The fire danger rating is moderate and the UV index is very high. Looking ahead to the next few days, on Monday we can expect a maximum temperature of 26, followed by 21 on Tuesday and Wednesday. Expecting potential showers on all of those days, and overnight minimum temperatures down to between 9 and 12 degrees.

Good morning, Matingva. I'm Pamela O'Neill and you're listening to Going Home, Music from the Celtic Homelands on 2CBDFM, the Voice of the Highlands. 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Today is Sunday the 11th of October and on Friday night, Scottish time, the Royal National Mod commenced in Glasgow, Mod Riegel Nashanta, or Mod Glasachu, as it's known this year. So we'll be featuring music that relates in various ways to the Mod this morning. And one of those ways is that the Mod always has quite a lively fringe program, series of concerts and related activities that are all about promoting the Gaelic language and culture. And so we'll be playing music from artists who are performing in that program and on topics relating to that program. So plenty to look forward to this morning. The Mod is peripatetic, as they say. It travels around, so it's in a different town each year. Obviously, it's been going for well over 100 years, so it has been back a few times to various places. This year it's in Glasgow, not for the first time by any stretch. And so it seems fitting to begin with this particular song. There's two reasons to play this song this morning. One is the Glasgow connection, and the other is that it's sung by Andy Stewart, who died on this day in 1993. Andy Stewart, really lively television personality of his time, made such songs as Doll Wears Your Trousers famous. But here he is with I Belong to Glasgow, Andy Stewart.

Was the voice of Alice McMillan, and Alice was one of many of the artists that we'll feature this morning who has won a gold medal at the Royal National Mod, which is our theme this morning. That song from Alice, particularly appropriate, Akumal Nagalig Bio, Keeping the Gaelic Alive, which is really what the Mod is all about. So the Mod is the equivalent, I guess, of the Welsh National Eisteddfod. It was first held in 1892, I believe. Yes, and it's held every October, and it has only missed the years during the First and Second World Wars and the year 2020, of course, due to the COVID-19 pandemic. So it's been a very strong tradition in Scotland, and the idea of the Mod is to nurture, encourage and spotlight Celtic, Gaelic, specifically Scottish Gaelic culture, language in particular, and also the music. So it has poetry and spoken word sections, and also a lot of music sections, and the much coveted Mod gold medals for solo singing. It's also some pretty significant choral sections and so on. In association with the Mod, there's always nowadays quite a healthy fringe program where there are concerts and other cultural activities. And most of what we're going to play this morning will relate to those activities, most but by no means all. And the Mod fringe opened on Friday night, Scottish time, with a concert called Arcanan Sar Ceol, Our Language and Our Music. It's actually an event that celebrated four decades of Gaelic medium education in Glasgow. The Mod is being held in Glasgow this year, so the opening of the first Gaelic medium school in Glasgow, or Gaelic medium unit, occurred 40 years ago, so that celebration seems very fitting. Now, the name of the celebration, Arcanan Sar Ceol, is also the name of a song by Trail West. Trail West will feature more than once this morning also, as various members of the band are performing in various fringe events. But we'll begin with, in commemoration of Friday night's concert celebrating Gaelic medium education, we'll begin with Trail West's Arcanan Sar Ceol.

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That was the band Sheehan and Nagauna Gyala. So Sheehan feature three wonderful young women Gaelic singers, all of whom have MOD gold medals, but distinctive amongst them for our purposes this morning is Ailie Cormac, daughter of Arthur Cormac and one of the Cormacs featured in Kayleigh Lena Cormac's. More about that after the news, which is coming up very soon. The other thing about that track, it was called Nagauna Gyala, which is the white storks, sturks. Sturk apparently I think is a cow? A male bovine animal between 6 and 12 months old. So it's a traditional Gaelic song, but in this this song was sung by Runrig when they featured at the MOD Fringe many, many years ago, and caused a riot because the MOD at that stage had a no dancing rule. And of course, when Runrig played a rather less traditional version of the song, everyone got up and started dancing, which caused considerable consternation amongst the organisers, apparently. So lovely little story behind that song. But that version, as I said, was by Sheehan. And one of the wonderful voices in Sheehan is Ailie Cormac. More about the Cormacs after the news. But to take us to the news, here are Runrig themselves and the song Sona, which means happy.

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1: Good morning, I'm David Cameron. The parents of Perth brothers Jake and Callum Robinson are on their way home from Mexico after a court found three men guilty of their murder. A judge ruled that the two Australians and an American were shot dead during a surfing trip in 2024, finding the defendants guilty of charges including robbery and aggravated homicide. The sentence will be announced in the coming days. Martin Robinson says the verdict is another step closer to justice for his sons and their friend.
2: Today's guilty verdict is a significant moment in our long and painful journey to seek justice for our beautiful sons, Callum and Jake, and their friend Carter Road, whose lives were so cruelly taken from them in 2024.
1: Angus Taylor says Australians are being given a misleading picture of the national economy. Yesterday, he became the first sitting opposition leader to address the Conservative Political Action Conference. He told the Brisbane audience Labor relies too heavily on mass migration.
3: Economic growth under this government is an illusion. Every dollar of growth under this government has been due to population growth, mostly from mass migration under Labor, which won't scale back.
1: Ukraine President Volodymyr Zelensky says Donald Trump made a weak decision by lifting some sanctions on Russia so it can supply America and global markets with diesel. Mr. Zelensky said the move was not honest and unworthy of Ukraine's partners. The BBC's Anthony Zercher explains why Mr. Trump made this move now.
4: I think it's a reflection of the difficulty that Trump finds himself in politically here in the United States. He has been looking for ways to reduce the price of energy here in the United States, particularly the price of diesel, for going on a month now. He pressured European allies to tap their resources. He has promised that he was not going to start any new hostilities with Iran prior to the midterm elections, but none of that has had a very real impact on diesel prices.
1: Almost a dozen technical colleges would be established to provide a career-ready pathway for Victorian students under a coalition plan. State opposition leader Jess Wilson will officially announce the election commitment today. AAP reports the coalition claims it would give 5,000 secondary students hands-on vocational education and training in trades critical to building new homes, such as plumbing, electrical and carpentry. Lawyers for Krista Pike, the woman who survived a botched execution in the US state of Tennessee, say she's been discharged from hospital and returned to prison. In a statement, they said she was grateful to the first responders and her medical team for their care. To sport, and Australia has ended day two of the first test against South Africa on top. The Proteas are 1 for 27, trailing by 363 runs in Durban. Matt Renshaw scored his first test century on the way to 190, with Australia all out for 390. Aidan Markram and David Benningham will resume on 15 and 12, respectively, on day three. In Formula One, Red Bull driver Max Verstappen has won the sprint race at the Singapore Grand Prix. Before claiming pole for tonight's main race, Australia's Oscar Piastri will start from 7th. Mount Panorama is gearing up for today's Bathurst 1000 Supercars event. 22-year-old rookie Zach Bates has his maiden pole position ahead of Brody Kostecki. And the All Blacks have retained Rugby Union's Bledisloe Cup, beating the Wallabies 50-19 at Eden Park.
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6: At 4 minutes past seven on Sunday the 11th of October, the temperature in Glen Innes is 10 degrees. We have 99% humidity, wind blowing from the south-southeast at 2 kilometres per hour, gusting to 7 kilometres per hour. There's been 7.8 millimetres of rain since 9 a.m. yesterday, and the pressure is at 1021.2. Our forecast for today is for a clearing shower and a maximum of 25 degrees. The chance of fog early this morning and the chance of a thunderstorm this afternoon or evening. Light winds are expected to become northwesterly, 15 to 20 kilometres per hour in the middle of the day and then light again in the evening. Chance of rain is predicted at 50%, expecting less than 1 millimetre. The fire danger rating is moderate and the UV index is very high. Over the next few days, our maximum temperature on Monday will be 26 degrees, on Tuesday and Wednesday 21 degrees. All of those days, a possibility of showers, and the overnight minimum temperatures down to between 9 and 12 degrees. It's then likely to become a bit cooler on Thursday.

Runrig and Anuala Sarja, the highest apple, done very much in the style of a traditionally sung Gaelic psalm. And one of the features of the Mod Fringe program is a lot of film screenings, one of which is a film called Salam Nadurnya, The Psalms of the People, which is a documentary made by the son of Black Angus, Angus Dhu Macnaghkill, one of the very recently, sadly deceased Scottish Gaelic poets of our era. That film, quite something, and a really fantastic feature of the Mod. Another film in the series, for example, is Us and Yelin, the first feature-length film made with featuring the Gaelic language. More Gaelic than English in it, I think it's fair to say. Other films as well that we'll talk about as we go along. Before the news, we were talking about Caoilí Lena Cormac's, the Cormac family, the extremely talented family of Gaelic singers. They have five Mod Gold medals between the four of them, Arthur and his children Rúrí, Éilí and Éin. They are doing a concert, possibly still doing it. It was on Saturday night, Scottish time. So we're going to hear now again from Arthur Cormac. This one is together with Blair Douglas, who wrote this beautiful song. It's called Solace Mai, The Light of My Joy. This is Blair Douglas and Arthur Cormac.

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Sheehan and the song Ferravata, the boatman or the man of the boat. Sheehan featuring Ailey Cormack, one of the Cormacks, who are doing that wonderful Kaylee at the Mod Fringe, probably as we speak. Arthur Cormack, the father, Ailey Cormack, the daughter, also joined on stage by Ruairi and Eoin. Unfortunately, I can't find recordings for either Ruairi or Eoin Cormack. I suspect they haven't released any. Between the four of them, they have 5 Mod Gold medals. Pretty impressive stuff and beautifully musical family. Ailey was recently, not so recently now, I suppose, engaged to Shawnee McIntyre from Trail West. And Shawnee will be joining them on stage together with also Emma Scalpe and her Claire, Emma McLeod and Claire McLeod from Scalpe. Emma is well known as under the name Emma Scalpe from the small island of Scalpe. It'll be quite the amazing concert, I would imagine. It'd be lovely to be there. But I'm going to play now from Shawnee McIntyre and his band Trail West, the track Close to Home. It's 23 minutes past 7 on 2CBD FM.

0: Whoa, Alvin. Jet saddlery again? We got your new saddle last week. What's that? A new bridle? A new set of reins? New breastplate? Yeah, Kent Saddlery's got it all. What about me, Albert? Oh, Kent Saddlery have belts, hats, pocket knives and great gift ideas. Okay, I'll get some new Ariat boots and an Akubra. See you at Kent Saddlery on the New England Highway Stanthorpe. 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

Skippinish with a guest appearance from Caitlin Lilly, another mod gold medalist. The song, the Eilir song about a very tragic ship sinking. There's a film about the Eilir, which is another one of the films being shown as part of the mod fringe in Glasgow this year. It's 25 minutes to 8 on 2CBDFM, the voice of the Highlands. Another part of the Mod Fringe is a fantastic selection of music performed by Gaelic singer Josie Duncan and friends, and it is the music of the Melbost bard, a poet called Murdo McFarlane from the Isle of Lewis. Wonderful music that he left us. He was a campaigner for the Gaelic language as well. So Josie Duncan heading up that concert. And here is Josie Duncan together with some friends, Charlie Gray and Joseph Peach. And the song is Ó Cuan a Chimí, When Will I See?

0: اسمِ شبرانه مغطاه
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The band Clear and the song Agrai and Chiku, Love Will You Come. Clear featuring the voice of Marianne Kennedy, also featuring Arthur Cormack again, but Marianne Kennedy will be hosting and headlining a concert called Androchage, The Bridge, which takes place on Tuesday at the Mod. And the concept of Androchage, the bridge, is that it's bridging six islands, six of the Hebridean islands where Gaelic is spoken, and brings together some of the amazing singers from those islands. There are so many of them, too difficult to name them all, representing, as I said, six islands. One of the islands represented is the Isle of Mull, represented very capably, I might say, by Rhianna White and her son Alistair. Now, I don't have any recordings of Rhianna singing. She's also the conductor of the choir, the Gaelic choir there on Mull. But I do have some recordings of Alistair. So this is Alistair White with, very fittingly, a song about the Isle of Mull. Shéinimí luniach do vúlia nan cruv. Here's Alistair White.

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Margaret Stewart and Hami Skia Nocker Show, I Am Weary in This Exile. Margaret, one of the wonderful, more senior generation of Gaelic singers, still very much a mover and shaker, I guess, in the field of Gaelic music, very involved in singing and teaching and preserving and passing on the cultural connections that come with Gaelic song, and an active researcher as well into the music of her district on the island of Lewis, and representing Lewis in the Androchage concert that brings together six of the Gaelic-speaking islands. It's almost time for the news, so to take us there, we will have a Runrig song. This one is called Untold Do, which means literally the black hole, but generally means the dungeon. And it's actually a song that I guess reflects the idea of Scottish Gaelic coming out of the dungeon and finding its feet again. So here are Runrig and Untold Do.

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1: Good morning, I'm David Cameron. The parents of Perth brothers Jake and Callum Robinson are on their way home from Mexico after a court found three men guilty of their murder. A judge ruled that the two Australians and an American were shot dead during a surfing trip in 2024, finding the defendants guilty of charges including robbery and aggravated homicide. The sentence will be announced in coming days. Martin Robinson says the verdict is another step closer to justice for his sons and their friend.
2: Today's guilty verdict is a significant moment in our long and painful journey to seek justice for our beautiful sons, Callum and Jake, and their friend Carter Road, whose lives were so cruelly taken from them in 2024.
1: The families of Veterans Guild says today's commemorative service marking 25 years of Australian service in Afghanistan will be deeply personal. During the 2001 to 2021 operations, more than 40 ADF personnel lost their lives and 263 were wounded. CEO of Families of Veterans Guild, Renee Wilson, is the spouse of an ADF veteran who was severely wounded.
3: We don't talk enough about what happened in Afghanistan. We don't talk enough about the impact and the impacts that people are living with today. This isn't a historical war. This is very much within that contemporary period.
1: And support for serving and former ADF personnel and their families is available at Open Arms on 1800 011 046. US President Donald Trump has called on Ukraine to get a new president who'll end the war with Russia. He accused Volodymyr Zelensky of choosing to prolong the conflict and of ignoring US demands to stop attacking Russian oil refineries. It follows a US decision to suspend sanctions on Russian diesel exports.
4: There's plenty of targets. Don't hit refineries. And he went out and he hit. And he's not going to affect our farmers, and he's not going to affect our ranchers, and he's not going to affect the rest of the world. So he better damn well stop.
5: Mr. President.
4: And you know what I suggest? I suggest they get a new leader who can make a deal, because he could have made many deals that for some reason he never does.
1: The international airport in the Saudi capital Riyadh has been hit in a missile attack from the Houthis in Yemen. Hospital sources say dozens of people were injured and five Saudi nationals are in intensive care. Airport operations are suspended. Here's the BBC's Ambarasana Tirajan.
6: An eyewitness at the sprawling King Khalid International Airport in Riyadh said he heard an explosion while waiting to board a flight. And another said they saw a strike that left people wounded and fleeing in panic. It follows a series of similar attacks this week on Riyadh, which killed four people, including a pilot, and damaged a Saudi aircraft. Several Gulf airlines have cancelled flights scheduled for Sunday and Monday. Soon after the incident, President Trump said he was evaluating whether the US should join Saudi strikes against the Iran-backed Houthis in Yemen.
1: In motorsport, Mount Panorama is buzzing ahead of today's Bathurst 1000 Supercars event. 22-year-old rookie Zach Bates secured a maiden pole position ahead of Brody Kostecki in yesterday's top 10 shootout.
7: Typically, I hadn't watched the sessions, but I was like, oh, well, I'm gonna know what it is anyway. So it was a good carrot to chase. You know, there's been so many fast guys. It's, well, I can't believe it, mate. I'm speechless.
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9: At 4 minutes past eight on Sunday, the 11th of October, the temperature in Glen Innes is now 13.6 degrees. We have 100% humidity, wind blowing from the east at 6 kilometres per hour, gusting to 7 kilometres per hour. There's been 7.8 millimetres of rain since 9 a.m. yesterday, and the pressure is at 1022.1. Our forecast for today is for a clearing shower and a maximum temperature of 25 degrees. The chance of a thunderstorm this afternoon or evening. The winds becoming northwesterly, 15 to 20 kilometres per hour in the middle of the day, and then becoming light in the evening. Chance of rain is predicted at 60%, expecting less than 1 millimetre. The fire danger rating is moderate and the UV index is very high. Over the next few days, our maximum temperature tomorrow is expected to be 26 degrees, followed by 21 degrees on Tuesday and Wednesday. All 3 days, possibility of showers. The overnight minimum temperature is down to between 9 and 12 degrees, and then becoming somewhat cooler on Thursday.

Runrig and Alapa. Alapa, of course, the Gaelic name of Scotland, and a very important song to be playing when we're thinking about the mod and how important Gaelic culture is to Scotland. The last event at the mod that I want to pay detailed attention to this morning is a concert on Friday night, this coming Friday night, called Gale Force 10. It is a big concert that's being held at the Barrowland Ballroom, which is one of the iconic music venues in Glasgow. It was originally a market area, which is why it's called the Barrowland. People would sell from barrows. It became a ballroom where dances were held, and now it's more or less a concert venue, very popular one. So Gale Force 10 is a program that's put together and largely featuring Gary Innes, Ewan Henderson, Kim Carney and Robert Robertson. Gary, Ewan and Kim are from the band Marnrin. Robert is from the band Tidelines. So we're going to play some music associated with those four and some of the other artists who are being brought into the Gale Force 10 concert. Now, Gary Innes was actually mentioned in the song The Shinty Referee by Fergie MacDonald that I played very early in the program. Gary Innes was a very well-known and very accomplished shinty player, became a shinty commentator, still does that job, and so there was a reference to Gary in that song, The Shinty Referee. But Gary plays the accordion also, and so his role in Marnrin and in other big music events such as the Hooli at the Hydro, which has become an annual December event now, is pretty important. So our first track relating to the Gale Force 10 concert is this one from Marnrin. It's an instrumental and it's called Fingal's Cave.

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Ewan Henderson, one of the organisers of the Gale Force 10 concert, round about the Mod on Friday. And the song Edir and Dá Vrai, Between the Two Braes, a reference to Ewan's home in the Highlands. Another of the organisers and leading figures of the Gale Force 10 concert, Kim Carney, bandmate with Ewan Henderson and Gary Innes in Marnrin. Here is Kim with one of her solo pieces. This one is called Talag Gol Gurum. It's a traditional lullaby, so the lullaby for Blue Donald, Kim Carney.

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Quiet Lines with the voice of lead singer Robert Robertson. Robert, the fourth leading figure of the Gale Force 10 concert that closes, that happens at the end of, towards the end of the Royal National Mod in Glasgow this coming Friday. The song Carnan and Gael, and I mentioned earlier that Josie Duncan was presenting a concert of music by the Melbost bard Murdo McFarlane. This is one of Murdo's songs, and a really powerful song about the language of the Gael, Carnan and Gael. The translation of the first verse is something like, "It wasn't the snow and frost from the north, nor the serious cold from the east. It wasn't the rain and storms from the west, but the sickness from the south that faded the blossom, the leaves, the stem and the roots of the language of my people." It does go on to celebrate the fact that the language, despite all the odds, has survived in the north and west, which is a wonderful thing to dwell on rather than the destruction, I guess. It's 29 minutes to 9 on 2CBDFM, the voice of the Highlands. In that Gale Force 10 concert, there are many really significant stars of the Gaelic music scene appearing as guests, and amongst them are Donald Shaw and Karen Matheson, who are the couple at the head of the band Kappa Kaylee. The Karen Matheson band, in which Donald also plays, is now also quite a force to be reckoned with. This track is a traditional Gaelic song, Sheikh Karuri Ruri's Drum, from an album of Kappa Kaylee's that's probably 20, 25, maybe even 30 years old now. So here are Kappa Kaylee with Sheikh Karuri.

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Skippenish and the song Für Dichen, which means clearances. It was released in English as well under the title The Clearances Again. It's a protest song about some proposed fishing legislation, which was fortunately not introduced. The voice there was Donald Francis McNeil, who's actually not a singer. Well, self-evidently is a singer, but he's actually a fisherman from Vatisay who was... The song is in his voice, and he was brought in to sing it to make the point of the protest. But also on that song, many, many voices, arguably most of the voices that are well known in the Scottish Gaelic singing world, including a very large smattering of gold medals. And if I'm not mistaken, Arthur Cormack was on there too. Now, Skippenish, the band put together by Angus MacPhail and Andrew Stevenson about 30, 31 years ago now. Andrew and Angus, and also Archie McAllister, the fiddle player who's been with Skippenish for most of its life, are featured in that Gale Force 10 concert that takes place this coming Friday. It's a quarter to nine on 2CBDFM, the voice of the Highlands. Another person featured in that concert is Ruairi Gray, the Gaelic singer. And Ruairi, as far as I know, hasn't released a recording, an album of his own music. I would love it if he had, and I would try to get my hands on it if I knew of one. But he does feature on this track from Valtos, who are, generally speaking, bring in guest vocalists. Also on this track is Ailey Cormack. So the Cormacks are still making their presence felt throughout the program. But Ruairi is one of the guest singers at the Gale Force 10 concert. And so here are Ruairi Gray, Ailey Cormack and Valtos. Whoops. And the song is Fali. It's a song about the island of Lewis.

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Scary Vaugh with a pair of tunes, Sorry Slan, which is a traditional song of farewell, composed by Martin Gillespie in memory of friends who had passed away. And the other tune, The Rise, also composed by Martin Gillespie. Daniel and Martin Gillespie of Scary Vaugh, also featuring in the Gale Force 10 concert this coming Friday as part of the closing part of the Royal National Mod taking place in Glasgow this week. Hope you've enjoyed our little exploration of the mod. It's almost time to go. Don will be with you after the news, and I won't be here next Sunday. Very excitingly, one of my children is being married, so I can't be here. I'll be at the wedding, but I will be back in 2 weeks, and the wonderful Jeff Black is going to keep the seat warm for me next week. So we'll leave you with Runrig, and this is Antjeskr, which means the fisherman.

0: 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National Radio News.
1: Good morning, I'm David Cameron. The parents of Perth brothers Jake and Callum Robinson are on their way home from Mexico after a court found three men guilty of their murder. A judge ruled that the two Australians...
0: National Radio News.
1: Good morning, I'm David Cameron. The parents of Perth brothers Jake and Callum Robinson are on their way home from Mexico after a court found three men guilty of their murder. A judge ruled that the two Australians...
0: National Radio News.
1: Good morning, I'm David Cameron. The parents of Perth brothers Jake and Callum Robinson are on their way home from Mexico after a court found three men guilty. Families of Veterans Guild says today's commemorative service marking 25 years of Australian service in Afghanistan will be deeply personal. During the 2001 to 2021 operations, more than 40 ADF personnel lost their lives and 263 were wounded. CEO of Families of Veterans Guild, Renee Wilson, is the spouse of an ADF veteran who was severely wounded.
2: We don't talk enough about what happened in Afghanistan. We don't talk enough about the impacts and the impacts that people are living with today. This isn't a historical war. This is very much within that contemporary period.
1: And support for serving and former ADF personnel and their families is available at Open Arms on 1800 011 046. US President Donald Trump has called on Ukraine to get a new president who'll end the war with Russia. He accused Volodymyr Zelensky of choosing to prolong the conflict and of ignoring US demands to stop attacking Russian oil refineries. It follows a US decision to suspend sanctions on Russian diesel exports.
3: There's plenty of targets. Don't hit refineries. And he went out and he hit. And he's not going to affect our farmers. And he's not going to affect our ranchers. And he's not going to affect the rest of the world. So he better damn well stop. And you know what I suggest? I suggest they get a new leader who can make a deal. Because he could have made many deals that for some reason he never does.
1: The international airport in the Saudi capital Riyadh has been hit in a missile attack from the Houthis in Yemen. Hospital sources say dozens of people were injured and five Saudi nationals are in intensive care. Airport operations are suspended. Here's the BBC's Amber Rassina Tirajan.
4: An eyewitness at the sprawling King Khalid International Airport in Riyadh said he heard an explosion while waiting to board a flight. And another said they saw a strike that left people wounded and fleeing in panic. It follows a series of similar attacks this week on Riyadh, which killed four people, including a pilot, and damaged a Saudi aircraft. Several Gulf airlines have cancelled flights scheduled for Sunday and Monday. Soon after the incident, President Trump said he was evaluating whether the U.S. should join Saudi strikes against the Iran-backed Houthis in Yemen.
1: In motorsport, Mount Panorama is buzzing ahead of today's Bathurst 1000 Supercars event. 22-year-old rookie Zach Bates secured a maiden pole position ahead of Brody Kostecki in yesterday's top 10 shootout.
5: Typically, I hadn't watched the sessions, but I was like, oh, well, I'm gonna know what it is anyway. So it was a good carrot to chase. You know, there's been so many fast guys. It's, well, I can't believe it, mate. I'm speechless.
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0: present time, Grannanis, it is 16.4 degrees, 99% humidity. Wind is northeast at around about 4 kilometres an hour, just up to 7 kilometres an hour. A little bit of rain, being 7.8 millimetres, pressure sitting on 1022.7. Well, the northern tablelands today going to be 25 degrees maximum, we're heading for. Partly cloudy, a bit of fog around this morning, and chance of a shower most likely in the afternoon. Chance of a thunderstorm during this afternoon also, and early evening. Light winds becoming northwest, 15 to 20 kilometres an hour in the middle of the day, then becoming light in the evening. Chance of rain, 60% chance of rain. Fine haze rating is moderate, and UV index very high. That's the weather as we have it up to this moment. All sorts of trouble here on this Sunday morning. For some reason or other, we'll get this thing going and then get into it.
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cash across Sunday morning, coming down. I know, we're a couple of... Yeah, cheerio, the Glenda and Vic down there now this morning. Hope you enjoy these couple of songs. We'll give you a good wake-up call. Here we go.

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1: Yeah, there you go, Wanda and Vic. Hope you enjoyed those couple of songs. Tunes there, George Jones, Liberty, Rangers Waltz, Mum and Dad's, and the Golden Sacks with the Orange Blossom Special. Brings the time now to around about 28 minutes to, 10 o'clock.
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1: Good morning, I'm David Cameron. A teenager is under police guard in a Melbourne hospital being treated for burns allegedly incurred at the scene of a suspicious fire at a Korean barbecue restaurant. Victoria police say two males were seen breaking into the restaurant in Springvale in Melbourne's southeast just after midnight. Fire crews arrived to find smoke billowing from the window of the restaurant. The two males fled the scene in a car. Shortly later, a teenage boy was found with burns at a fast food restaurant about a 10-minute drive from the fire scene. A spate of fire bombings and arson attacks has swept Melbourne in the past week, including an incident in which six cars were set alight at separate locations in a single night. A man charged over alleged offensive behaviour at Sydney's Bondi Beach is in hospital under police guard. The 53-year-old man allegedly hung a flag and performed offensive hand gestures on Campbell Parade at Bondi Beach on Friday afternoon. It was the scene of last year's terrorist attack. The man was due to face court for a bail hearing yesterday. It's reported he was admitted to hospital under police guard and is scheduled to face court in mid-November. President Donald Trump has called on Ukraine to get a new president who will end the war with Russia. He accused Volodymyr Zelensky of choosing to prolong the conflict and of ignoring US demands to stop attacking Russian oil refineries. More details from the BBC's James Reid.
2: Donald Trump's outburst against Volodymyr Zelensky came after the Ukrainian leader criticised his decision to suspend sanctions on Russian diesel exports, calling it a weak move and a gift to Vladimir Putin. Once again, Mr. Trump blamed Ukraine rather than Russia for the continuing war, and he accused Mr. Zelensky of making problems for the world by attacking Russian oil refineries. The US president is trying to bring down diesel prices before next month's midterm elections, but he's reluctant to admit that his own war against Iran has been the main cause of the global shortage.
1: A British man has died after he was attacked by a tiger at Yorkshire Wildlife Park in the north of England. Police were called to the zoo after reports the man had entered the tiger's enclosure. They say there is no further risk to the public. Police in the Indian capital Delhi say more than 7,000 people have been detained during demonstrations against alleged misconduct by electoral authorities. These protesters were vocal about their concerns.
3: I mean, why do you have to detain people when they are protesting peacefully? We are just here to protest peacefully. We are protesting so that Ganesh Kumar must resign.
4: If we do not show up right now, literally something that is as foundational as India being a democracy is going to be challenged. I mean, like, there's no point of me going to vote if my vote does not count. I think I'm here to make my vote count.
1: To sport, and Australia is in a strong position heading into the third day of the first cricket test against South Africa in Durban. Matt Renshaw scored 190 and shared a 134-run partnership with Nathan Lyon as the Australians were bowled out for 390. The hosts are 1 for 27, 363 runs behind. And in the AFLW, the Gold Coast Suns have beaten Melbourne by 22 points. Geelong thrashed the Giants 96 points to 33. A 2-point win for St Kilda over Collingwood, and wins for the Adelaide Crows and for Port Adelaide.
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5: Yeah, there we go. It's about 10:05 on 2CBD. We'll have a little weather update and then push on. Present time, Glen Innes, sitting on 20.2 degrees, 75% humidity. Wind is northwest at 15 kilometres an hour, with gusts up to 23 kilometres an hour. No rainfall in the last hour, and pressure 1023.0. For the Northern Tablelands, we're getting for a maximum of 25 degrees today. Bit of fog around earlier this morning, and the chance of a shower most likely this afternoon. The chance of a thunderstorm also this afternoon and evening. Light winds becoming northwest, 15 to 20 kilometres an hour in the middle of the day, then becoming light in the evening. Chance of rain, 60% chance of rain, anything up to a millimetre. Fire danger moderate, and UV index is sitting on high. So there we have our weather up to this moment.
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8: For emergency services, the ability to find a rural property quickly is often critical, and a new program in the Glen Innes 7 region aims to address this issue. 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
2: 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Little bit of a tickle down my throat there somewhere, but anyway, it'll disappear. Right, big cheerio to Batty down there now. Good to have you back, Miguel, and hope you enjoy these couple.

0: 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Don't go away because we've got great tunes to brighten your day.
1: Here they go, 27 minutes past 10. And Johnny Cash, Country Boy, Distant Drums with Daniel O'Donnell, and your favourite one there, Fields of Athenry, a little instrumental-y thing. Have a great week, Betty, and we'll catch up with you next time round, I guess, all being well. A couple of words from our sponsor, and then we'll go to Corndale.
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1: Yeah, there we go. Like I said, it's 28 minutes past 10 o'clock, nearly bedtime. Always bedtime for me, yeah. Anyway, Carol and Trevor down there in Corndale. Hope you're having a great day. Here we go.

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2: Yeah, there we go. 17 minutes to 11 on 2CBD. And what do we have? Blue Canadian Rockies there. Wolf Carter, the Browns and the Bluebird. The Irish Nurse with Big Tom, and a little medley from Frank Volda. So I hope you're having a great time down there in Cornell. We'll catch up with you again next time. Coming up now, I played this one before, earlier this morning, different version. This one I played earlier was the Mum and Dad's one. This time we got the Golden Sacks with the Rangers Waltz.